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I wanna give you a promise, not to forever be honest, but to honor you. 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
16: Mama, what do you think?
17: I don't know about that. Y'all trying to have this ready for the concert?
18: Yes, ma'am.
17: That ain't all it is.
18: No, Mama, it's some more to it. I got some more.
17: So we can sing it? Yeah, well, I guess so. I just gotta be ready. You gotta be perfect.
18: It'll be ready.
17: And perfect.
18: It'll be ready and perfect.
17: So wait, you sure we can sing it?
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17: She don't even know.

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The HBCU Club of Muskegon is a college preparation program for parents and students from the 7th grade.

cross. No one took his life, he laid it down. He's such a boss. Our savior emerged on earth through virgin birth to serve the worst who search and thirst for dirt. Our works are so perverse, we deserve the hearse. Eternal first.

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1: 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You're locked in to Redeemed by the Rhythm, the gospel hip-hop and urban praise radio show. Hey, just wanted to let you know, sorry for the technical difficulties that happened throughout the show, but we're so glad that you joined us and stayed with us, because we've been talking about spiritual warfare. But to recap the music that you heard over the past two segments, you got music from the Clark Sisters from their movie soundtrack with You Brought the Sunshine. And then just before that, or just after that,

Jesus Christ, the devil will flee from us. At the name of Jesus, Satan has no power. Matthew chapter 4, verses 1 through 4 says, Jesus was led by the Spirit into the wilderness to be tempted there of the devil. And during that time, the devil came and said to him, if you be the Son of God, tell these stones to become loaves. But Jesus told him, no. The scripture says, people do not live by bread alone, but by every word that proceeded forth out of the mouth of God. Remember, when under attack by Satan, Jesus relied on the word of God to combat the lies of the enemy. So until next time, keep your head to the sky, but Jesus soon to come nigh. Taking us out of here, you're going to hear from Ryan O'Fay with God and many, many more. So until next time, be safe and be blessed. Peace.

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Thanks for stopping by the New Urban Jazz Lounge. We celebrate music, but in particular contemporary jazz with touches of urban and Brazilian flavors. Show number 903, ladies and gentlemen, me and you. My name is Bob Baldwin. Always a pleasure to hang out with you. And wherever you may be in the universe, thank you for stopping by. Let's get things started on the smooth side from Vancouver, Canada, courtesy of Gabriel Mark Hasselback with Swizzle Stick. This is the New Urban Jazz Lounge.

0: Adam F. here, ladies and gentlemen, with Music in My Mind here at the Dover Jazz Lounge. Hope you enjoy that. My name is Bob Baldwin, and we're having some fun down here playing some good music, including Incognito, their latest, This Is Your World. Love that groove. Really, really nice. Eric Knight with Exotica. Carl Cox with Keep It in the Pocket. Gabriel Mark Hasselback got us started with Swizzle Stick. Around the corner, more smooth jazz featuring Tommy Davidson, as well as Matt Cusson, Skinny Hightower. All up.
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0: day at a time. 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

0: I'm David Benoit, Jeff Lorber with Boarding Pass here at the Nerva Jazz Lounge. Those young men tickling the ivories there sounds real good. Mr. Gerald Albright before that, More Than Enough and Skinny Hightower, Red Lights. Matt Cusone with She'll Never Know featuring Greg Manning and Tommy Davidson on the vocals with Heart, Mind, and Soul. I'm going to jump into our Brazilian bag with Jorge Virgilio as well as Dori Caymmi. As well as Dori Caymmi and also some Pat Metheny here at the New Urban Jazz Lounge. Come on back.
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0: That's guitar extraordinaire Pat Metheny. In On It, brand new music from Miss Metheny. I don't know which album number this is, but it's up there, probably in the 50s at this point. The album's called Side Eye 3 here at the Nova Jazz Lounge. We also heard some very nice Brazilian music courtesy of Dori Caymmi, also on the acoustic guitar with Amazon River. Jorge Virgilio out of Brazil with Mona Lisa and Invisível. The album's called Livre. Came out in the mid-2000s. Hope that you enjoy that. As we wrap up hour number one, if you missed any part of this show, newurbanjazz.com, click a button that says On Demand, and we'll take care of the rest. We've got a new app popping, and you can check that out as well. Google and Apple. CarPlay is coming soon. Keep you posted. Got some shows coming up, including Middle C on June the 12th. That's Middle C in Charlotte, North Carolina. For more information, BobBaldwin.com. 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More cool music right around the corner. 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
3: Welcome back to hour number two. This is Bob Baldwin in the New Urban Jazz Lounge. We got some great music here, so sit back, relax, take a load off, and let's get into this groove. Mr. Dom Cachetti out of Westchester County, New York, with Jump to It. So let's jump to it. Hour number two, back in the groove.

0: yours truly in the background with Hypnotic, my latest release on the single side. Got a new album coming out very, very soon. Keep you posted on that. For more information, BobBaldwin.com. This record I dedicate to my old man who would have been 100 years old on May 21st. Rest in peace, my good pop. We heard from Everett Harp and Adam Hawley together with Electric, as well as Andrew Nichols with When Will I Know, Roberto Valli with Hang Loose, Chris Standring, Hollywood Hustle, Dom Cachetti with Jump to It. All the latest and greatest in the smooth jazz world. Around the corner, we've got a mix of smooth and some legendary music. We've got Andrea Lisa and Rebecca Jade, but we also have McCoy Tyner riffing up the piano. This man is something else, and a really classy track from Bobby Hutcherson. Let's get into all variances they call jazz here at the New York Jazz Lounge, right around the corner.
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2: It's 71 degrees.

0: Bobby Hutcherson with Montara. Beautiful track from Bobby. Taking us back to the 70s, but very, very hip, very cool. 50 years later, still sounds fantastic. Bobby on the vibes there from the album Montara. Beautiful tune. McCoy Tyner on the piano with Passion Dance. The Real McCoy is the name of the album. McCoy Tyner sound like always. Got 3-4 hands. Just an incredible rhythm, incredible timing. The percussion sound that comes out of that piano when he plays it, really amazing. Rest in peace, McCoy Tyner. Axon Radio before that with Welcome to the Bright Side, and Andrea Lisa, Rebecca Jade got it started with Feeling Free. Well, I hope you're feeling free as this music. If not, we got one more shot to get it to you. Around the corner, Sarah Vaughn giving us some beautiful Brazilian vibrations, as well as Dori Kaimi to wrap things up. Come back one more time and hang out with me. This is the New Urban Jazz Lounge.
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0: Brand new music from Moises dos Santos from Brazil. Nice big band vibe there called Bom Viajem here at the New York Jazz Lounge. And before that, smooth Brazilian track from guitar man Dori Caymmi, playing some beautiful acoustic guitar there from Brazil. It's a track called Pilgrimage. Came out in 2006 here at the New York Jazz Lounge. The album was called If Ever, was on the Quincy Jones Quest label. We heard three tracks from Sarah Vaughan. We got things started with Photograph and Nothing Will Be As It Was. Both of those are from the Sarah Vaughan Brazilian Romance album. And we also heard a nice remix called Summertime, the classic George Gershwin track from the album called Studio Rio Presents the Brazilian Connection. Sarah Vaughan giving it to us. As we wrap up hour number two, if you missed any part of the show, newurbanjazz.com, click a button. This is On Demand, and we'll take care of the rest. Got a show coming up on June 12th in Charlotte, North Carolina at Middle C. Looking forward to hanging out with you guys in Charlotte, North Carolina, my mother's home state. For more information, BobBaldwin.com, BobBaldwin.com. Wraps up hour number two. Thank you so much for hanging out with me. In 6 days and 22 hours, I'll be right back here. Please don't be late, because you don't want to miss any part of this groove. Until we meet again, take care, peace, shalom, God bless.
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4: 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It is

take that wrong. Some of our greatest leaders grew up in a broken home. The earthquake hit 9 Memphis with broken bones. 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

0: rest in peace to Teddy Pendergrass. Man. Rest in peace to Brittany Murphy. Matter of fact, it's January 15th. Rest in peace to Martin Luther King. Shout out to everybody who helping the victims. Shout out to Miss Terry from 979 The Box. You know? And everybody else that's helping.
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Stopping by the New Urban Jazz Lounge, we celebrate music, but in particular contemporary jazz with touches of urban and Brazilian flavors. Show number 903, ladies and gentlemen, me and you. My name is Bob Ball, and always a pleasure to hang out with you. And wherever you may be in the universe, thank you for stopping by. Let's get things started on the smooth side from Vancouver, Canada, courtesy of Gabriel Mark Hasselback with Swizzle Stick. This is the New Urban Jazz Lounge, and we

0: That's Adam F. here, ladies and gentlemen, with Music in My Mind here at the New River Jazz Lounge. Hope you enjoy that. My name is Bob Baldwin, and we're having some fun down here playing some good music, including Incognito, their latest, This Is Your World. Love that groove. Really, really nice. Eric Knight with Exotica. Carl Cox with Keep It in the Pocket. Gabriel Mark Hasselback got it started with Swizzle Stick. Around the corner, more smooth jazz featuring Tommy Davidson, as well as Matt Cusson, Skinny Hightower. All up.
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0: David Benoit and Jeff Lorber with Boarding Pass here at the Nerve and Jazz Lounge. Those young men tickling the ivories there sounds real good. Mr. Gerald Albright before that, More Than Enough and Skinny Hightower, Red Lights. Matt Cusone with She'll Never Know featuring Greg Manning and Tommy Davidson on the vocals with Heart, Mind, and Soul. I'm going to jump into our Brazilian bag with Jorge Virgilio, as well as Dori Caymmi, as well as Dori Caymmi, and also some Pat Metheny here at the New Urban Jazz Lounge. Come on back.
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That's guitar extraordinaire Pat Metheny. In On It, brand new music from Miss Metheny. I don't know which album number this is, but it's up there, probably in the 50s at this point. The album's called Side Eye 3 here at the Nova Jazz Lounge. We also heard some very nice Brazilian music courtesy of Dori Caymmi, also on the acoustic guitar with Amazon River. Jorge Virgilio out of Brazil with Mona Lisa and Invisível. The album's called Livre. Came out in the mid-2000s. Hope that you enjoy that. As we wrap up hour number one, if you missed any part of this show, newurbanjazz.com, click Abundances on Demand, and we'll take care of the rest. We've got a new app popping, and you can check that out as well. Google and Apple. CarPlay is coming soon. Keep you posted. Got some shows coming up, including Middle C on June the 12th. That's Middle C in Charlotte, North Carolina. For more information, BobBaldwin.com. 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More cool music right around the corner. 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
6: 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It's time to kick back and hang out with the New Urban Jazz Lounge and Mr. Bob Baldwin.
7: Welcome back to hour number two. This is Bob Baldwin in the New Urban Jazz Lounge. We got some great music here, so sit back, relax, take a load off, and let's get into this groove. Mr. Dom Cachetti out of Westchester County, New York, with Jump to It. So let's jump to it. Hour number two, back in the groove.

0: yours truly in the background with Hypnotic, my latest release on the single side. Got a new album coming out very, very soon. Keep you posted on that. For more information, BobBaldwin.com. This record I dedicate to my old man who would have been 100 years old on May 21st. Rest in peace, my good pop. We heard from Everett Harp and Adam Hawley together with Electric, as well as Andrew Nichols with When Will I Know, Roberto Valle with Hang Loose, Chris Standring, Hollywood Hustle, Dom Cachetti with Jump To It. All the latest and greatest in the smooth jazz world. Around the corner, we've got a mix of smooth and some legendary music. We've got Andrew Lisa and Rebecca Jade, but we also have McCoy Tyner riffing up the piano. This man is something else, and a really classy track from Bobby Hutcherson. Let's get into all variances they call jazz here at the New York Jazz Lounge, right around the corner.
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2: It's 71 degrees.

0: Bobby Hutcherson with Mantara. Beautiful track from Bobby. Taking us back to the 70s. Well, very, very hip, very cool. 50 years later, still sounds fantastic. Bobby on the vibes there from the album Mantara. Beautiful tune. McCoy Tyner on the piano with Passion Dance. The Real McCoy is the name of the album. McCoy Tyner sound like always. Got 3-4 hands. Just an incredible rhythm, incredible timing, the percussion sound that comes out of that piano when he plays it. Really amazing. Rest in peace, McCoy Tyner. Axon Radio before that with Welcome to the Bright Side, and Angelisa Rebecca Jade got it started with Feeling Free. Well, I hope you're feeling free as this music. If not, we got one more shot to get it to you. Around the corner, Sarah Vaughan giving us some beautiful Brazilian vibrations, as well as Dori Kaimi to wrap things up. Come back one more time and hang out with me. This is the New Urban Jazz Lounge.
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7: Welcome back to hour number two. This is Bob Baldwin in the New Urban Jazz Lounge. We got some great music here, so sit back, relax, take a load off, and let's get into this groove. Mr. Dom Cachetti out of Westchester County, New York, with Jump to It. So let's jump to it. Hour number two, back in the groove.

0: Brand new music from Moises dos Santos from Brazil. Nice big band vibe there called Bom Viajem here at the New York Jazz Lounge. And before that, smooth Brazilian track from guitar man Dori Caymmi playing some beautiful acoustic guitar there from Brazil. It's a track called Pilgrimage. Came out in 2006 here at the New York Jazz Lounge. The album was called If Ever, was on the Quincy Jones Quest label. We heard three tracks from Sarah Vaughan. We got things started with Photograph and Nothing Will Be As It Was. Both of those are from the Sarah Vaughan Brazilian Romance album. And we also heard a nice remix called Summertime, the classic George Gershwin track from the album called Studio Rio Presents the Brazilian Connection. Sarah Vaughan giving it to us. As we wrap up hour number two, if you missed any part of the show, newurbanjazz.com, click a button. This is On Demand, and we'll take care of the rest. Got a show coming up on June 12th in Charlotte, North Carolina at Middle Sea. Looking forward to hanging out with you guys in Charlotte, North Carolina, my mother's home state. For more information, BobBaldwin.com, BobBaldwin.com. Wraps up hour number two. Thank you so much for hanging out with me. In 6 days and 22 hours, I'll be right back here. Please don't be late, because you don't want to miss any part of this groove. Until we meet again, take care, peace, shalom, God bless.
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1: So everybody's talking about this teacher got into a fight with a student over a confiscated cell phone. And the student, now they struck first. And it was a substitute teacher, I understand, right?
2: Right.
1: So that teacher had already made up their mind. Before I go in this classroom, if somebody do something to me, I'm going off. And she did it.
2: Okay, BJ, I wouldn't say that. She was determined to let that young lady know that she was not going to punk her.
1: Right.
2: You know?
1: I advocate for that. I advocate for teachers to stand up for yourself. Don't you go home maimed and somebody poke your eye out because you're trying to keep some job. No, you better defend yourself and live to fight another day. You get a job in another school system. And I promise you, if you get into a fight with a student and they see that you are not the aggressor, these people, they understand what's going on.
2: I don't know about that, BJ. Mm-mm. I don't know about that. Because if with that logic, they wouldn't allow this to happen. You know what I'm saying? Look at all the things that are happening in the school systems. They have allowed students to just take over. Students have more rights than the adults. They just take over. They can just do whatever they want, get away with whatever they want. And a teacher, unfortunately, you know, I hope she has a GoFundMe page because I don't know how this is going to turn out. I'm telling you.
1: But Sean, this is a part of the plan because they allow this. These state systems allow the students to be unruly because they are projecting a certain number of them being in the jail system or in the prison system. So they they love chaos.
2: Yeah, and it's definitely by design, BJ, because, you know, it seems these classrooms are like 90% discipline, 10% teaching.
1: Right.
2: So if it's 90% discipline and 10% teaching, what could your child be learning?
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2: 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Really important that you keep yourself and others safe on the roadway, so keep sober or get pulled over.
3: Esther Dillard with BIN News Now. The bombing and conflict in Iran continues even though there's a current peace deal with the U.S. U.S. Ambassador to the United Nations Mike Walls told Fox News this Sunday morning this.
4: Last few nights where we'll continue to militarily, if needed, take down their infrastructure that they're trying to use to illegally control an international waterway.
3: The Buffalo Bills are drawing a hard line on who gets honored in their brand new home stadium. The New York Post reports the team confirmed O.J. Simpson will not be featured at the new Highmark Stadium. Bills president Beke Welly says the black football star is, quote, not a fit for the venue's family circle area, which will honor past greats with statues and plaques. And legendary host and executive producer of the TV news program, The Black Journal, Tony Brown, passed away. He was 93 and died of coronary heart disease. Get BIN News Now on demand 24/7 on the iHeartRadio app.
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6: This is a love that withstands time, space, and matter forever. Forever's a mighty long time. Here we are decades later. The sentiment still the same. 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
1: I'm Ed Gray. Long before Juneteenth, there was a nation torn by contradiction, founded on liberty, yet built on slavery. By the mid-1800s, the tension was boiling. Enslaved people were rising up. Abolitionists were speaking out, and America was being forced to face its original sin. The Civil War wasn't just about states' rights. It was about human rights. President Lincoln called slavery a moral, social, and political evil. And in 1863, he issued the Emancipation Proclamation, declaring that all enslaved people in Confederate states shall be forever free. But freedom delayed is still oppression. And that's why Juneteenth matters. It reminds us that freedom must be fought for, protected, and proclaimed until all are free, not just in law, but in life.
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0: 76. 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
1: $16 for two Big Macs and a 20-piece nugget and two fries.
2: You think that's normal?
1: That's a deal.
2: You think that's a good deal?
1: Yeah, I think that's a good deal.
2: Wow.
1: You get a Big Mac and a fry. Two Big Macs and two fries. If those combos was $5 a piece, okay, that's $10. And a 20-piece nugget?
2: You could tell you eat at McDonald's a lot. For one
1: you know,
2: thing.
1: Like, good gracious, that's not, I mean.
2: But it's a lot of money to pay for a family meal. You know what I'm saying? And you go to McDonald's to get a cheap meal. You don't go there to pay that much money.
1: BJ, that is cheap.
2: Wow.
1: You can get a 20-piece nugget, two Big Macs, and two fries for $16. You don't think that's cheap?
2: Oh, yeah, that is cheap. Yeah, okay, that is cheap. Yeah, you're right.
1: Okay, what are we talking about?
2: Okay, you're right. That doesn't make sense.
1: That's a deal. 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
2: If you cut that thing in half, everybody can get a sandwich, and you can get some nuggets. 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

0: June 5th is World Environment Day, but that sounds like Earth Day, doesn't it? What this day is, in comparison, is a day that the United Nations sets to encourage global awareness and action for environmental protection. So how does this relate to health? Ever heard of nature versus nurture? The debate between which influences us most? Despite your opinion on that, our environment, or nature, can influence our health and well-being both physically and mentally, especially if the experiences we have in our environment are negatively impacting us. Living in places where there's lots of pollution, violence, food deserts, inaccessible healthcare, lack of wellness centers, and more can result in a lower quality of life and more than likely poor health and wellness. So be attentive to your environment. This is Zoe.
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1: So everybody's talking about this teacher in Rocky Mount, North Carolina, got into a fight with a student over a confiscated cell phone. And the student, now they struck first. So I'm telling you what's going to happen next. Like, so the retaliation piece, because I think a lot of teachers are tired of watching other teachers get beat up on video
2: and have their careers ruined.
1: Right.
2: Behind not having any support. And BJ, I just wanted you to think about this point. Think about the culture of the classroom, if you could call it a classroom.
1: Right.
2: No one stepped in to stop it.
1: Mm.
2: No one assisted the teacher, the student whatsoever. They just sat back and wanted to see this chaos.
1: And the other sad thing about these incidents is that you see black children fighting black adults. This is not supposed to be taking place. And it's producing a very toxic culture where the youth do not respect the elders, especially the Gen Z generation, man. They have to change.
2: But right, you see this young black woman, this woman substitute, they're in distress, and the young black men just sit in class, in the class, and basically want to see it happen. It's just like, we in trouble, BJ.
1: Yes.
2: Because that's all I can tell you. We're in trouble.
1: It's a parenting issue. It always goes back to a parenting issue that we were raised to have respect for our elders, especially at school. You would never find one of my friends fighting a teacher. That just wouldn't happen.
2: BJ, it's more than a parenting issue. You just said it earlier that they have created this system to function in this manner. So that's more than a parenting issue.
1: Well, I'm saying it's at the root of it, it's a parenting issue, because if the parents were doing their job and disciplining their children and helping them to have exquisite manners and having respect for their elders, this would not be taking place.
2: Okay, I agree with you, but don't say it is the issue. There are other issues, you know what I'm saying? It's a larger issue, because for them to allow these classrooms to function in this manner, that is the issue. Because regardless of what type of parenting you receive, if you go to school and they don't tolerate it, it won't happen.
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1: Interesting conversation Sean and I are about to have about mandatory DNA testing at birth to stop paternity fraud. I'd never heard that term before. And this gentleman was asked a question. I want y'all to listen to how he explains this, how men have been used by, you know, it may not be your baby brother. So listen to this, y'all.
2: Are you for mandatory DNA testing at birth?
3: I am absolutely on record as saying that if we want to prevent the problem of having men challenge paternity later down the road, is then let's apply a proactive solution. Automatic DNA testing at birth would work to help two things. One, we would assure that the right parents were named on the birth certificate. Two, it would stop paternity fraud.
4: So you want DNA testing to be a part of your delivery kit?
1: Hey, you know, hey, you need it. You know, Maury Povich taught us that.
4: What would Maury do?
1: Hey, look, if you're out here living this lifestyle and think of how embarrassing that is, that you don't know who the father of your child is because of the lifestyle that you lead.
4: That happens. That's a possibility. But the other possibility could be is that maybe the woman is picking the best choice. If I got to pick between Denzel Washington and Ned DeWino, Denzel going to get it.
1: So that means that you're sleeping with Ned DeWino and a person like a high value man like Denzel Washington. What's wrong with
4: I'm just giving a comparison.
1: Look, this is a woman issue. Women pick the wrong men to sleep with. And if you're telling me when we get to the hospital and you have the baby and we don't know who the father is, that's a problem.
4: And you're piggybacking off of what I just said. Maybe the woman picks the best choice. You understand what I'm saying? I'm not saying that it's right, and I can get his point, perhaps, you know?
1: We're coming from different angles. Okay, you sleeping with so many people that you don't know who the father is? You don't think that's a problem?
4: What if it's two people? Is that so many people?
1: How about just making the best choice in a long, committed relationship? I'm sick of this stuff of us justifying all this ghetto mess that's happening in our community.
4: First of all, stop saying ghetto.
1: It is.
4: When you say ghetto, you're talking about black people.
1: I'm talking about us. We are doing that.
4: Don't talk about us because it don't just happen to us.
1: Sean, I'm talking about what's going on with us. I don't care what's going on in other communities. I'm talking about us and our children.
4: Don't act like that. This is just a slight against us, BJ. I'm saying that I understand what you're saying, that, you know, you're sleeping because, you know, you're the moral police because you do everything right. You and Obama.
1: No, I don't.
4: Okay, I get it. You know what I'm saying?
1: But somebody got to lift up the standard. Y'all just throw it on the ground. I'm trying to hold the standard up. I'm trying to keep the flag from dragging on the ground.
4: BJ, okay. I mean, I can see your point of view. I can see that gentleman's point of view. But sometimes, if I got to pick between you and Ned DeWino, Ned DeWino going to get it. It's his baby. It ain't going to be yours.
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6: Misty Jordan with BIN News. Now, a mega heat dome is set to hit the eastern half of the U.S. this week. Forecasters say two small heat domes will collide, making for one large heat dome that will send temperatures soaring. So when can we expect some relief?
7: It's hard to say exactly how long the heat dome will last. It could loosen its grip a little for the Midwest, Great Lakes, and Northeast during the 4th of July holiday weekend.
6: President Donald Trump is deeply unpopular in Michigan, according to a new Epic MRA poll that finds his approval rating has hit a record low of 33%. That's the lowest mark Trump has ever hit in his 2 terms as president. And Toy Story 5 made another $70 million in its second weekend for a total of more than $297 million domestically. Get BIN News now on demand 24/7 on the iHeartRadio app.
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1: Who you with?
0: On the couch with my favorite Santa. I was about to, but you convinced us. Should I decorate her walls or log off to Pinterest? 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Even if I fall short.

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2: 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It's been a long time.

0: You thought I meant what? For Focus on Women, this is April. I'll tell you in a minute. We've seen it countless times. Folks getting hammered for social media posts taken out of context. And if that hasn't happened to you yet, trust me, it will. Whether an off-color joke, a snarky remark, or just a bad choice of words, once we hit send, that message is immortal. And as time passes, that post is out there hanging around, waiting to be found and shared. And depending on who finds it, it could create an issue due to context. There are countless examples of individuals losing jobs because of posts being taken out of context. Like the teacher who was arrested for making terroristic threats after posting, "We about to blow this place up," in reference to a school event. She explained she was only stating that an event she was organizing was going to be, as we say, off the chain. Unfortunately, though, her choice of words was not understood due to the vastness of her audience. Given the permanence of our post, coupled with our inability to limit their distribution, we really need to be critical about what we type. As schools and companies increasingly monitor the online presence of students and employees, it is imperative that we remain guarded in what we share. For Focus on Women, this is April, reminding you that context matters.
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1: Sean, what do you think about all these rollbacks with the DEI, the diversity inclusion stuff? So y'all thought when people was marching with y'all during George Floyd, oh, look at all the white people, they with us. They finally understand our plight. And now they rolling back everything that they said they was going to do, taking back the money, closing down diversity, inclusion programs and corporate. They said, forget y'all.
2: Affirmative action is gone.
1: This is gone.
2: It's gone. You know, we weren't the biggest beneficiaries of it anyway.
1: I know. And it still ain't passed the George Floyd Act.
2: Mm-hmm.
1: You know what I'm saying? So this was all a joke. You know, I'm telling you, man, we just get duped every time something happens. You think that they're going to bring the American people together, black people and white people will be on one accord, and then they turn their back on you.
2: Mm-hmm. When you start thinking that they're going to give you equity, you have to fight for equity.
1: But aren't you tired of fighting for a lie? You know what I'm saying? Every time, you know, you do something and, you know, the NBA on the basketball court, they got Stop Racism on the back of their jerseys, in the NFL, Stop Racism Now, Don't Be a Bigot and all that kind of stuff. And they're just fooling you. They don't have any intention of trying to make anything equitable in America. Yeah, you ain't got nothing to say. I know you don't, because you know what I'm saying is true.
2: No, because I do agree with you, but I'm saying fight for equity. I said, when you think they're going to get it to you.
1: What does that look like now? Tell me what that looks like now. Getting another picket sign? You want me to make a new picket sign? Want me to get a neon?
2: Yeah, make one.
1: Want me get a neon? One with some lights on it and stuff? Come on now.
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0: It's 75 degrees.
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2: I'm Ed Gray. On June 6, 1966, civil rights hero James Meredith set out to walk from Memphis to Jackson, Mississippi. He called it the March Against Fear. But on the second day, he was shot and wounded by a white supremacist. Instead of ending the march, it ignited it. Leaders like Dr. King, Stokely Carmichael, and others joined in. Thousands came. The movement swelled. That march wasn't just about one man's steps. It was about a people moving forward together. It led to over 4,000 black Mississippians registering to vote. His bravery reminds us, fear may fire the first shot, but faith finishes the journey. March on, even when resistance rises, because fear cannot stop a mission God has endorsed. I'm Ed Gray.
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1: And the black community, just like LeBron James is proud of his son, when you talk about being proud of your son or daughter, black people normally don't want to hear it.
2: No, I've never had that experience.
1: But envy and jealousy is so rampant that people are not genuinely happy when they see your child do good.
2: And your family, that's how y'all roll?
1: People do. I can, you know, you can see it in their face. They give like a half compliment. You can see their face tensing up. And they really don't want to say
2: anything. I don't hear it.
1: Man, you ain't never experienced that before?
2: No, I haven't.
1: Man, look, this happened to me one time. My son was in this project with these other young people, and my son missed a phone call of the group. And when they got together in person, because he wasn't on the phone call, they called all the children up except for him. He was sitting there all by himself, and I went nuts on these people. I said, how y'all gonna do that to a child, make him feel isolated because he missed a phone call that he didn't really know about?
2: Why he didn't know about it?
1: Because nobody informed him. He didn't know about it.
2: They
1: did that to me. They were trying to get me. They wanted to see how I was going to react.
2: Well, they was trying to hurt you?
1: Yeah, that's what I believe it was.
2: Well, I'm off of that.
1: But that's the sickness of black people when it comes to envy and jealousy. We sick, man.
2: Here you want to go on your black people bashing rant. I'm not going to deal with it. I'm not going to deal with that today.
1: So you telling me we don't have a problem with envy and jealousy in the black community? Call me, y'all. 888-370-9390. 888-370-9390. What have people done to your child that just didn't make no sense? And people did things to your child out of spite to get back to you.
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0: I'm Misty Jordan with BIN News. Now, a mega heat dome is set to hit the eastern half of the U.S. this week. Forecasters say two small heat domes will collide, making for one large heat dome that will send temperatures soaring. So when can we expect some relief?
1: It's hard to say exactly how long the heat dome will last. It could loosen its grip a little for the Midwest, Great Lakes, and Northeast during the 4th of July holiday weekend.
0: President Donald Trump is deeply unpopular in Michigan, according to a new Epic MRA poll that finds his approval rating has hit a record low of 33%. That's the lowest mark Trump has ever hit in his two terms as president. And Toy Story 5 made another $70 million in its second weekend for a total of more than $297 million domestically. Get BIN News now on demand 24/7 on the iHeartRadio app.
2: It's already in you. 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
1: I'm Misty Jordan with BIN News Now. Former President Joe Biden is calling President Trump a loser. During a speech Saturday night in Maryland, Biden ripped the president for his White House ballroom project and putting his name on the Kennedy Center. The former president also shared criticism for Trump's renovation of the Lincoln Memorial reflecting pool, saying it reflects something even worse than the narcissism and incompetence at the core of his administration. The Obama Presidential Center will launch a summer series celebrating America's 250th anniversary. You Are America will begin July 4th. The Obama Foundation is a nonprofit collaborator of the Black Information Network. And Asia Wilson made WNBA history last night. Wilson finished with 30 points, 15 rebounds, 4 steals, and 3 blocks in the Aces' win over the Chicago Sky. 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

0: already in you. The talent, the grit, the spark that's been waiting for a reason, a season, or maybe just a chance. Here, you don't have to have it all figured out. You just have to bring it out. Come here to start a career or to start over, to find a trade, a purpose, a path, or a passion. Whatever it is, it starts by bringing out what's already inside. This is Muskegon Community College. 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

Good morning. It's Monday, June 29th, 2026. Welcome to the Midday Show of 103.7 The Beat, where you're here jamming with your girl, Jillian. Y'all, we are in for a hot week, a scorcher. So before we even get started, just want to encourage you all to wear your sunscreen.

Black people are susceptible to skin cancer. Okay, don't let the melanin fool you. We can get it, and we want to try to prevent that if we can. So all skin tones, all colors, y'all, put some sunscreen on. Protect your skin from disease. Okay, now keep it right here. We just started with the MR Project on the way. It's Giveon with Jezebel. It's the Midday Show. Let's get into it.

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1: We're here, we're back, and my co-host is back with me wanting to say good morning. Just heard from Kehlani with Back and Forth. On the way, it's Sis 231. Here's Soft and Strong.

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1: Summertime travel tips for Focus on Women. This is April. I'll be right back. With the warm weather upon us, now is the time of year that many of us take that much-needed vacation. Whether it's the old-school family trip, where you and your crew load up in the car for that road trip, or the quick weekend flight for you and your girls or significant other. Over the next few days, I've got some suggestions to make your getaway just a bit smoother. Now, to start off, let's have a quick refresh on travel etiquette. Let's say you're visiting a friend and plan to stay for a few days. No matter how good a friend she is, nothing is more appreciated than a hostess gift. Your gift does not have to break the bank, but a small token of appreciation is always appreciated. I typically like to give gifts that are local to my hometown, but you could give a nice bottle of wine or some locally made bath soaps and salts or assorted coffees and teas or even a set of sachets. You know your host and what she will like. Also, don't forget to follow up with a quick handwritten note letting your host know how much you enjoyed your stay. And if you didn't get a chance to purchase that gift beforehand, you can always send it forward with your note. So get those bags packed. It's time for some dynamic relaxation. For Focus on Women, this is April. Enjoy your travel, enjoy summer, and stay dynamic.
2: I'm Misty Jordan with BIN News Now. Mike Waltz says the U.S. will militarily take down Iran's infrastructure if Tehran tries to control the Strait of Hormuz. Waltz made the comment during his appearance on Fox News Sunday.
3: The Iranian regime thinks for a second that President Trump is going to sit by while Iran continues to attack international shipping without a response, or our bases without a response. They're sadly mistaken.
2: Waltz added the discussions between the two countries are ongoing and that President Trump will always give diplomacy a chance. TSA is bracing to screen nearly 19 million air travelers across the 4th of July holiday period. And many famous singers are expected at today's funeral service for music mogul Clive Davis in New York City. He passed away last Monday. He was 94 years old. Get BIN News Now on demand 24/7 on the iHeartRadio app.
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3: 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On the way, it's D Smoke and Lucky Day. 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
1: Welcome to the Old School Lunch Hour. Good afternoon, y'all. That was the Old School Mix for this afternoon. On the way, we have the CNC Music Factory, and this one's called Gonna Make You Sweat.

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2: Something our community is too familiar with, and it's something we should be wary of. Gout is a form of inflammatory arthritis, meaning that there's lots of inflammation and swelling in the joints affected, and in this case, flare-ups tend to affect the big toe and foot overall. While flares can last a few weeks, they usually go away with proper care. However, since gout stems from a urate buildup in the body, lifestyle changes are best for both prevention and management, as urate is something we excrete through urine and can be found in high levels in certain foods and items. The most common sign of gout is the swollen and pained big toe, but that's not the only joint that can be affected. If you begin experiencing that with any of your joints, talk with your doctor about your condition.

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Are you looking to make some noise for your business? 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So go ahead, turn up the volume with your business with a partner that is in tune with the beat of Muskegon. 103.7 The Beat, broadcasting loud and clear to over 20,000 people. We're the pulse of the earth.

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1: Hey, we're back here inside the Midday Show. Just heard from Kehlani and Usher with Shoulda Never. And we are celebrating some birthdays this hour. Want to wish a very happy birthday to my cousin Kim Buckley, a.k.a. Doll. Happy birthday to you. Happy birthday to my auntie in heaven, Auntie Ann, a.k.a. Elizabeth Starkey. Many of you all know or grew up around her. Also celebrating with my cousin, Michael Jameson II. So it's truly a family affair, celebrating with all my family and all of yours, too, on the other side of town. Wishing a happy birthday to the late Oliver Tree. Celebrating with Camila Mendez. She's 33 today. Nicole Scherzinger is 48. Kawhi Leonard, 36 today. And we're also celebrating with you, you and you. If I missed you or someone you know, call me at 231-722-8338. Until then, keep it right here inside the Midday Show. We've got Jay Brown up next with My Whole Heart.

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4: 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Justina Ford met the challenge and was the first Black female doctor in Colorado.

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4: 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I'm Michigan State Police Community Service Trooper Martin Miller, encouraging the parents and teachers to talk to students about what to do if they experience or witness an act of bullying. 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Take time to talk to your kids about the importance of being a friend and not a bully.
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6: I'm Ed Gray. Juneteenth is now a federal holiday, but the fight for freedom isn't finished. Today, books are being banned. Black history is under attack. Voting rights are being rolled back, and the word equity is being treated like a threat. So let's be clear. Celebrating Juneteenth without continuing the work of justice is hollow. True freedom means access to opportunity, dignity, and protection under the law. It means reckoning with the past to redeem the future. Juneteenth isn't just about what happened.

0: what's still happening. It calls us to remember, resist, and rise. Because until everyone is free, none of us truly are. And the God who set the captives free in Egypt and Galveston is still saying today, let my people go. I'm Ed Gray.
1: I'm Misty Jordan with BIN News Now. Former President Joe Biden is calling President Trump a loser. During a speech Saturday night in Maryland, Biden ripped the president for his White House ballroom project and putting his name on the Kennedy Center. The former president also shared criticism for Trump's renovation of the Lincoln Memorial Reflecting Pool, saying it reflects something even worse than the narcissism and incompetence at the core of his administration. The Obama Presidential Center will launch a summer series celebrating America's 250th anniversary. You Are America will begin July 4th. The Obama Foundation is a nonprofit collaborator of the Black Information Network. And Asia Wilson made WNBA history last night. Wilson finished with 30 points, 15 rebounds, 4 steals, and 3 blocks in the Aces' win over the Chicago Sky. Get BIN News Now on demand 24/7 on the iHeartRadio app.
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1: And that's a wrap for me, y'all. Make sure you stay tuned in for the afternoon jam session is coming up next. And I'll be back same time, same place tomorrow. So meet me then. Make it a great day. Spread love and light. 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God bless you all. And until the next time, I'm out. Peace.
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1: Good evening. This is Eric Hood, president of Muskegon Branch NAACP. 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
4: ¿Su hijo cumplirá 5 años antes del 1 de septiembre? 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

0: primera para el jardín de infantes y mucho más. 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
1: Amber Payton with BIN News Now. House Speaker Mike Johnson says he'll send the bipartisan housing bill to President Trump today.
2: Passed by both chambers. I'm sending it to him on Monday, and it will become law.
1: Johnson made the comment during an appearance on Fox Sunday Morning Futures. Trump says he will not sign the bill until the Save America Act, which requires voter ID, is passed. Oregon is adding several items to the America 250 time capsule set to open July 4th, 2276. They include a mail-in ballot, Oregon landscape images, agricultural artwork, a photo of the first black woman elected to the state Senate, Dolly Parton sheet music, a Portland WNBA article, and the state gemstone. And the Obama Presidential Center is launching You Are America, a free 8-week summer series marking America's 250th anniversary. Events kick off July 4th. The Obama Foundation is a nonprofit collaborator of the Black Information Network. 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
2: This is a love that withstands time, space, and matter. Forever. Forever's a mighty long time. Here we are decades later. The sentiment is still the same. Listen.

Let's pack those bags. This is April Anderson for Focus on Women. I'll be back in a minute. So you've got your plane ticket or have reserved that car for the road trip. Either way, vacation.

0: schlepping way more than what we need. So try this approach instead. No matter if you're going for a weekend or 3 weeks, pick outfits that are interchangeable and can be mixed and matched, and that are made of breathable fabrics that can be easily laundered. If you have access to a washing machine on your trip, that's great, but if you don't, you can work around it by packing travel-sized versions of laundry detergent to hand wash items in the hotel sink. Also, make sure your outfits can be dressed up or dressed down. By taking one or two standout accessories and a pair of comfortable strappy sandals along with those sneakers and flip-flops, you can wear that sundress to a concert in the park or to dinner. And don't forget that wrap for chilly evenings. It also gives that sundress the appropriate elegance for that evening out. Now, when it comes to packing, if you roll your clothes, they'll fit better in your suitcase. And if you have a sachet or dryer sheet, toss it in to keep your clothes smelling fresh. No need to stress over packing. Just think strategically. For Focus on Women, this is April.
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Welcome to the Afternoon Jam Show, this Monday edition. Welcome, welcome, welcome. Look, it's hot outside and they say we're going to catch this heat all week. The heat and humidity. So make sure you're drinking plenty of water and you're in a cool space. Make sure you do that, y'all. All right, H Honey, H Money, featuring Neo and Rodimi, Sweet Girl, Lost Time, on 103.7 The Beat.

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103.7 The Beat, your boy Big Rob, the fat guy at the station. How y'all doing out there? How y'all doing? MLive is reporting that a baby was found in a porta potty bathroom in the Electric Forest area. Like, if the baby died in a porta potty at the music festival or was stillborn, it's still unclear as the investigation enters its second day. State police is investigating this. It is still too early to make the determination as investigators vet tens of thousands of festival goers who packed a four-day festival in the tiny village of Rothbury. An employee of the restroom vending company discovered the baby's body Sunday morning, June 28th, during a routine maintenance check, police said. So, hey, be careful out there. Also, remember, it's hot. Drink plenty of water. 21 Savage with I Wish.

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4: Hello, I'm Maurice Sain, Police Chief with Muskegon Heights Police Department, reminding you not to drink and drive and do not operate a motor vehicle under the influence.
5: Amber Payton with BIN News Now. President Trump says Spencer Pratt should challenge his loss in the Los Angeles mayor's race.
6: The kid won, or he was certainly in the top two. I don't know him. I never met him. Spencer Pratt.
5: Trump made the comment during a speech Friday and has repeatedly claimed the June election was rigged, though he has not provided evidence. Federal prosecutors say they are investigating. Yale University is working on a possible deal with the Justice Department amid an investigation into its admissions practices. The Trump administration says Yale's medical school gave preferential treatment to Black and Hispanic applicants. Yale has hired McGuire Woods, the same firm that helped negotiate a similar agreement for UVA. And the Golden State Warriors are reportedly eyeing LeBron James and Anthony Davis. ESPN says Golden State may pursue James in free agency and try to trade for Davis, who is now with the Wizards. Get BIN News Now on demand 24/7 on the iHeartRadio app.

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0: June 14th is World Blood Donor Day. 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

0: Hello, I'm Police Chief of Muskegon Heights, Maurice Sane, reminding you to buckle up.
1: It's time for a Power Minute.
2: I'm Ed Gray. June 19th, 1865, 2.5 years after the Emancipation Proclamation, enslaved people in Galveston, Texas, finally heard the words, "All slaves are free." That day became known as Juneteenth, a celebration of liberation long overdue. It's a holy interruption, a day that reminds us freedom is not always instant, but it is inevitable. Juneteenth isn't just about history. It's about prophetic timing, a reminder that truth may be delayed, but it cannot be denied. As DEI efforts are being dismantled and black history is distorted, Juneteenth declares you can't erase what God has ordained. Freedom is sacred. Memory is power. And the truth of our journey must be remembered, because when we remember, we rise.
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0: Hello, I'm Maurice Sane, police chief with Muskegon Heights Police Department, reminding you not to drink and drive and do not operate a motor vehicle under the influence.
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8: I'm Amber Payton with BIN News Now. President Trump says he's unsure if he'll sign the bipartisan housing bill, which passed the House and Senate last week.
9: I think it's so unimportant by compared to the Save America Act.
8: Trump is urging Republicans to kill the filibuster and pass his Save America voter ID bill first, saying everything else is a, quote, yawn, end quote. Georgia Senator John Ossoff is shutting down talk of a 2028 presidential run. He told CNN he has no interest in running. The Savannah Morning News reports more than 1,000 people attended a rally in Savannah with Ossoff and former Atlanta Mayor Keisha Lance Bottoms, who was black and who was also running for governor. And Serena Williams says she's nervous ahead of her return to singles play at Wimbledon. The 44-year-old retired in 2022 after winning 23 Grand Slam titles, including 7 at Wimbledon. Get BIN News Now on demand 24/7 on the iHeartRadio app.
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4: Amber Payton with BIN News Now. The Supreme Court upheld state laws allowing election officials to count ballots postmarked by Election Day but received afterward. Justice Amy Coney Barrett said federal law does not set a ballot receipt deadline, while Justice Samuel Alito dissented, arguing late arriving ballots undermine election law and public confidence. Oregon is adding several items to the America 250 time capsule set to open July 4th, 2276. They include a mail-in ballot, Oregon landscape images, agricultural artwork, a photo of the first Black woman elected to the state Senate, Dolly Parton sheet music, a Portland WNBA article, and the state gemstone. And the Obama Presidential Center is launching You Are America, a free 8-week summer series marking America's 250th anniversary. Events kick off July 4th. 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
1: Welcome back. When Sidney Poitier began his movie career in the 50s, he was credited with bringing dignity to black Americans in film. Prior to Poitier, most portrayals of blacks were depicted very negatively on film. Poitier also became the first black man to win an Oscar for his role in the 1963 film Lilies of the Field. While Poitier is proud of his many accomplishments, he says he didn't get into acting to receive awards and other accolades.
2: You go into it hoping to do good work. You go into it hoping to do the kind of work that will carry a certain dignity, encourage a certain respect. That's what you go into it with, and that's what you seek from it.
1: Poitier has acted in over 20 films, including his more popular ones, A Raisin in the Sun, The Defiant Ones, To Serve with Love, and Guess Who's Coming to Dinner. Let's tip our hats to another black role model. For The Black Experience, I'm George Moore.
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1: 103.7 V, that was Frequency by D Smoke and Lucky Day. 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I'm here with our fellow.
2: Hey, what's going on?
1: Our fellow host. We got Q89.
2: Hey, thank you for letting me be on the show today.
1: My boy Q in here, man. Me and Q was in the studio tonight just kind of chopping it up. We've been talking about the weekend. The weather finally warmed up for us. A lot of people at the beach this weekend.
2: Yeah.
1: A lot of stuff going on. And then, obviously, the forest, man.
2: Yeah, the electric forest.
1: It's crazy, huh?
2: Yeah, yep. Did you get some time out there?
1: I got down there last night, Sunday. I was there. I played in the Hikes 5-on-5.
2: Okay.
1: That at night. And then, a little after 9. Or so, I got out there.
2: Oh, okay. So you got out there right before they evacuated.
1: Yeah.
2: Oh, man. Yeah. Did you stay?
1: So I stayed. So I connected with some people. One of my buddies knew a worker.
2: Okay.
1: So one of my buddies knew somebody that was working there. And when we got there, the worker told us where to come. We went. It was like they were in a trailer.
2: Okay.
1: And then it was like 15 people in there just kind of hanging out. And there were some other workers. We connected with them and just kind of chilled and waited for the storm to pass. And then we was in the forest.
2: Oh, man.
1: good.

0: experience, though, Q.
1: Okay.
0: My first time in the forest. I've never been. And I had a really good experience. I liked the lights. I liked the they had different shows going on and people performing and just the people walking around. And, yeah, man, lights, camera, action, man.
1: Yeah, man.
0: Yeah, everybody's friendly.
1: Yep.
0: You know, they building these different things to see and monuments.
1: Mm-hmm.
0: And it was crazy. I had a good time, man. You've been down there a number of times.
1: Man, I was down there since Wednesday.
0: Okay.
1: Going back and forth. Yep, doing media coverage, helped them out with whatever they needed.
0: Okay.
1: So,
0: what kind of experience was it?
1: The experience, man, a lot of traffic. Uh-huh. You know, but like you said, very, very peaceful. Like when they say plur. Mm-hmm. You know what they talking about? Peace, love.
0: Oh, okay.
1: What's it? Peace, love, respect, and what's it? Unity.
0: Okay.
1: So peace, love, unity, respect.
0: Okay.
1: Yep, plur.
0: Oh, nice. And yep. they were pushing that.
1: They was pushing that very okay. down there. Yeah. Okay. So yeah, it was all plur.
0: You know, people worry about people talk about the negative stuff.
1: Yeah.
0: So you hear all the negative stuff in the news, and that's what they are paid to do, media, right? We own radio, right?
1: Whenever we get the clips. You know,
0: so we want people to listen to us, and we want to talk about cool stuff and fun stuff. Electric Forest could be an experience that, would be a good experience for people. I've heard people that bring their children there to just kind of walk around, see the lights, see the statues.
1: There's a lot of art down there. Millions of dollars of art.
0: Yeah, man. So, you could look at it in a positive sense and go there, earlier in the day, midday, and just kind of look around and see the stuff versus everybody thinking of the nightlife. The 1 a.m., the 2 a.m., some bad things may happen. And everybody talks about that because it gets the clicks. So, it was a good time, though, Q.
1: Yeah.
0: It was. Are you looking forward to the weekend, man, 4th of July?
1: Oh, man, yeah. I'm going to get there, yeah.
0: Q said it's going to be a long weekend.
1: And that's this weekend.
0: It is.
1: Man, that's like back to back.
0: Yeah, so we got, we had Juneteenth, two Fridays ago. And then I was actually off just this past Friday. So that was the 26th or whatever it was. And then now this upcoming Friday, the 3rd, and the county has it off as a legal holiday for 4th of July.
1: Yep.
0: So I'll be off Friday, and then lots of stuff going on Saturday, man. I don't know, parade.
1: I'll probably hit up the beach.
0: You hit up the beach?
1: Yeah, I'll probably hit up the beach.
0: I'll be out there on the boat, man.
1: Okay. I'm going to have to come out there.
0: Q say you take me on a ride on the boat.
1: Yeah, take me. I'll be there.
0: Q ready to go. All right. No, that's good. So let's chill out, man. We here for the 7 o'clock hour, Q?
1: Yep, we here.
0: Q, and we got Q89 on tonight here in the studio. Y'all stay tuned. Keep it locked.

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3: Welcome back. A fixture on TV and films for close to 30 years, Bill Cosby's biggest accomplishment was the NBC comedy The Cosby Show. Developed by Cosby, the comedy about the everyday lives of an upper-middle-class Black family showed the diversity of Black family life that was virtually ignored on TV. Cosby says he focused on the positive side of Black life because
4: most of our time is spent talking about the other people and how unfair they are. To me, the important thing was to remove that ghost, turn to the family, love, and education.
3: Although The Cosby Show was eventually canceled in 1991, its initial high ratings were responsible for jump-starting situation comedies and for single-handedly bringing a third-ranked network to number one. Let's tip our hats to another Black role model. For The Black Experience, I'm George Moore.

telling stories to some other kid. And I wonder why I'm all messed up. Cause we gotta be responsible sometimes. Be a class act, never mind my alumni. I don't wanna be around a baby so dumb high that I don't see the beauty of a mama on inside.

0: 103.78, that was 3 a.m. by Low Shimmy featuring Don Tolliver. It's Brandon B. Steele here in the studio tonight, every Monday night with the health show. I'm here from our local health department, 1903 Marquette Avenue. It's the Baker College campus. I still got my boy Q89.
1: Hey,
0: what up, Q?
1: Just hanging out, man, getting some knowledge.
0: Getting some knowledge. This boy Q, he live at the station. You here all day and night, my boy.
1: Yeah, gotta be, man.
0: Hey, what'd you say? You got to do producer things?
1: Yeah, producer stuff. Got to make sure the station stay on the air.
0: We on the air, man. Y'all still down in Orlando, too?
1: Yeah, we still down there. So we getting ready for the Heart and Soul that's taking place October 10th.
0: October 10th is Heart and Soul down in Orlando?
1: Yep, Heart and Soul Festival.
0: Okay.
1: So this year, the headliner will be Joe.
0: Okay. Down in Orlando.
1: Yep.
0: Okay. So they wouldn't listen to that. They can do that on the TuneIn. TuneIn got the station from down there?
1: Yeah, yep.
0: Okay. All right. Well, Q with us today.
1: Yeah, but listen to 103. Like, you know.
0: Yeah, listen to 103. Yeah,
1: your local community station.
0: There you go, man. We want 103 all day long, right?
1: They playing the same thing. We all playing the same thing.
0: We in the same. All right. Yep. All right, Q. You say Joe going to be on there, though?
1: Yeah,
0: for that?
1: Joe going to be the headliner for the 2026 Heart and Soul Festival.
0: Gotcha. All right. We got Q on tonight. We've been talking about the weekend. It's been a warm weekend. We got 4th of July coming up this upcoming weekend. Yeah. The county is off work on Friday the 3rd. We got the 3rd off, and when we celebrating on the 4th, you got fireworks in some different areas. People like to go to Grand Haven. I think Muskegon, downtown Muskegon, have fireworks too on the 4th.
1: Oh, yeah. I'm pretty sure
0: they do. Okay.
1: So have you ever seen any of the drone shows downtown?
0: I did. That was a drone show last Friday.
1: Yeah,
0: I believe.
1: Was it Memorial Weekend? Was it?
0: No.
1: Oh, they did it for the veterans.
0: The veterans.
1: Yeah,
0: they just had a drone show. I think it was last Friday.
1: Okay,
0: they had one. Yeah, downtown. It was fire too.
1: Yeah,
0: I saw it with my own eyes.
1: I seen it too. I thought it was for Father's Day. I thought it was something special for Father's Day.
0: They just had it. I was out there and I saw it. I'm like, what is this going on? And sure enough, it was like 15, 20 minutes too.
1: Yeah,
0: it wasn't just no quick little 2 minute, 3 minute show. They was out there. The drone's going crazy, Q.
1: Man, I'm pretty sure that's a lot of work to do.
0: Q, man, you was in the forest?
1: I was in the forest.
0: We was at Letcher Forest.
1: The Letcher Forest, yep.
0: Q, you was out there all week, too.
1: All week, yep, doing media coverage, just enjoying the forest, man.
0: Man, the forest come every year. You've been down there a couple times?
1: This my 4th year.
0: Okay.
1: Being at the Letcher Forest.
0: Okay.
1: So they switch up a lot of the art. Like, this year, I noticed the more of the actors.
0: Mm.
1: I don't know if you noticed, like, the maze they had.
0: You know, I didn't even see the maze. I went to...
1: Oh, it's a huge grass maze.
0: Okay.
1: They usually have, like, in that area, if you go past, I believe it's Tripoli stage.
0: Okay.
1: To the left where they got the big heart at.
0: Okay.
1: It usually be another, like, stage area where you can get your hair cut, the little fake tattoos you put on. They got a bar in there. They got, like, scavenger hunts and things like that. But then this year they did something different with the maze.
0: Yeah.
1: So, still kind of similar thing. They had, like, the barbershop, but you had to find everything.
0: Mm.
1: So, it was, like, secret doors, but it's covered in grass.
0: Mm.
1: So,
0: I saw it online, but I didn't see it with my own eyes. I was there yesterday, so
1: okay.
0: It's my only day in the forest. But the forest be wild, man.
1: Yeah.
0: It's a good time.
1: Some people just get on the campground. Of course, it's mostly the people that sneak in.
0: Mm-hmm.
1: They get on the campground and think that's the Letcher Forest.
0: No,
1: that's not the Letcher Forest.
0: They ain't in there.
1: Yeah, they're
0: you
1: not.
0: You got to get in there.
1: Yeah, if you scan to get in.
0: Yeah, yeah.
1: And not from the security scan, like once you scan the device and it turn green,
0: then you're
1: in the Letcher Forest. The campground is not the Letcher Forest.
0: That ain't it.
1: Nah.
0: That ain't it. It's a good time, though.
1: Yeah, it's a good time.
0: Well, hopefully a lot of safe things happen. I mean, I heard there was a tragedy, you know.
1: Yeah,
0: But for the most part, you know, people enjoy the forest, and I mean, it's a good experience, you know, for the most part.
1: Yeah.
0: Good experience.
1: How many times you been there?
0: First time.
1: First time. Okay.
0: First time. And I'm going
1: back. Man, I wish you would have told me. I would have gave you a tour.
0: I'm going back.
1: Okay.
0: I guarantee you, next year...
1: Because you ain't see everything.
0: I ain't see everything.
1: Yeah, okay.
0: Next year, I'll be back, Q.
1: You ain't see the giving tree?
0: I think I did see the tree.
1: Okay.
0: Yeah. The tree was active, live, and the person was... I did see that. Yeah, it was good. Again, good time.
1: You're going to have to hang out with me in the media sections.
0: I could do that, Q.
1: Yep.
0: I can do that. You say I can do that. All right, we got Q on tonight, 7 o'clock show. We here. I think we got another clip here later on in the hour, so stay tuned. Keep it locked. What we got coming up next, Q? One call away?
1: One call away.
0: All right, one call away. Stay
1: Friday
0: tuned.
1: And Chris Brown.
0: Friday and Chris Brown.
1: Chris Brown.
0: Keep it locked. See Breezy. You know that.

fighting for fame. Shh. That's why we all a go. If you old and you dope, my, you the GOAT. If you ain't dying, you'll get told, my, you the GOAT. You made it out the streets, my, you the GOAT.

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3: Looking for a deal on a place to stay? This is April for Focus on Women. I'll be right back. So you're planning your summer trip. You know where you're going and you know how you'll get there, but you need to figure out where to stay. Well, with a slew of websites available, finding out where to stay is actually easier than you may think. Where you stay depends on what you plan on doing. Of course, it's more expensive to stay in the middle of downtown, but if you're not driving, that may be okay. Also consider if you're visiting a city and choose to stay away from downtown, make sure you can easily travel to and from the areas you want to visit. If you choose to stay so far away that you have to drive in town, make sure you consider the cost to park your car for the day. Also, do you want a full-service hotel where you have to pay for all your meals but have access to a concierge? Or do you want a more economy level where there's a complimentary breakfast and a light dinner? There are also a host of hotels that include kitchenettes where you can have access to a refrigerator or a small stove to do some in-room meals. The choices are almost limitless, but you have to know your budget and what works best for you. Keep in mind that you may get a discount on booking if you're a member of AAA or AARP or have access to a government rate. You can also call the hotel to see what discounts they may have to offer. Make sure you're aware of all the cancellation policies before you book. For Focus on Women, this is April.
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0: 103.7 to beat. That was. Is it a crime?
1: Mariah the Scientist, Brandon.
0: Help me out, Q.
1: Mariah the Scientist. You sound worse than Big Rob, man.
0: I'm like, what in the world? All right, we got Q here in the studio tonight. It's the health show. We're here every Monday night, 7 p.m. We coming from our local health department, 1903 Marquette Avenue. It's the Baker College campus. My boy Q said, look, I'm in here tonight. Me jumping on the show.
1: Yeah.
0: We chopping it up, man. We've been talking about the fours.
1: Yep. Fours. Some upcoming events that's coming up.
0: Yeah. The Hikes Festival in the Park.
1: Yeah. Well, 4th of July this weekend.
0: Well, 4th of July.
1: Yep.
0: Let's start there. 4th of July. I know the county, we got Friday off, which is the 3rd. So we'll be off work. We had Juneteenth off.
1: Okay.
0: That was that Friday 2 weeks ago. Last Friday, I had it off. I went to Ohio for referee camp. And then this upcoming Friday is the 3rd. The county gets that off. So we got 4th of July.
1: Okay.
0: So we got fireworks, all that other good stuff happening that weekend. And then Festival in the Park. It's the week of July 25th?
1: Yep. The last weekend of July.
0: How many days is that, Q?
1: Man, it start off on Monday, July 20th. They're going to be doing movie night.
0: Okay.
1: They're going to have a bike rodeo sponsored by the Muskegon County Bike Cycle Coalition. COVID's going to be out there giving out like ice cream and stuff like that. Going popcorns, kid games, activities, a spelling bee. So it's going to be a lot of stuff going on.
0: All of that on Monday?
1: All that on Monday, yeah.
0: Okay, Monday going to be popping.
1: Then Tuesday is Gospel in the Park.
0: Okay.
1: You know, so that's the opening for the festival is the Gospel in the Park.
0: Okay.
1: On Wednesday, they are doing I believe a Delta event. Delta's in the tent.
0: Okay.
1: So they're going to be kind of, the fraternity joints.
0: Yeah, yeah, yeah.
1: And then Thursday, I believe they are still working on something for Thursday.
0: That's a tent night usually.
1: Yeah, tent night, yeah, yeah. So usually Thursday, they do like comedy in the tent, jazz in the tent, something like that. So they still working on a Thursday.
0: Yep.
1: And then Friday, vendors will be open, food vendors, activities, kid activities. And then Saturday, the 25th. Will be Jay Holiday performing live, of course, following after the festival.
0: After the festival.
1: In the morning is the parade. In the morning is the parade, and then they're gonna have more kid activities. You know, get some good food from the local vendors, and then the concert kicking off at 6 p.m. with Jay Holiday.
0: 6 p.m. Jay Holiday. The gates open at 5 o'clock. This is Saturday, July 25th. It's your Hikes Festival in the Park.
1: Yeah.
0: It's time to shine.
1: Yeah, yeah.
0: You say,
1: have a good time.
0: I think they got Bike Town the week before that, too. That's the
1: week,
0: the 15th, 16th, 17th, 18th, 19th. That'll be Bike Time. And then going into that Monday, we rolling right into the Hikes Festival in the Park. Should be a fun time, huh?
1: Yeah, yeah.
0: Yeah, people like the
1: park. It's going to be a lot to do in July.
0: Hey, well... The force was about to do, this last week. Q said he was there for a couple of days.
1: Yep.
0: You should be asleep, man.
1: Man, I about to go to bed after this.
0: You got to go to bed after this. Q was in the force.
1: Yeah, because, I mean, it's the cleanup after.
0: Yeah.
1: Yeah, the cleanup.
0: A lot to do, huh?
1: I still got stuff in my truck. Tents.
0: All of that.
1: Carpet, like canopy tents, like all type of stuff, man.
0: It's a good time, though.
1: Yeah, it's a good time.
0: Okay.
1: Yep, good vibes.
0: And then we got Jay Holiday confirmed for the Hikes Festival part.
1: Yep.
0: Okay.
1: You familiar with Jay Holiday?
0: I know some of his songs.
1: Yeah, Put You to Bed.
0: Ooh.
1: But Suffocate.
0: Okay.
1: Yeah, he had another song, Suffocate. So, yeah, he got some good R&B hits.
0: He's cold. Yep. How can people get tickets?
1: So, you can get tickets at Urban Apparel that's located on Peck Street. And you can get tickets in Grand Rapids at Gentleman Fashion that's on Eastern.
0: Okay. At Gentleman's Fashion?
1: Yep.
0: Yeah.
1: Yep.
0: Okay.
1: Yep, and that's it. And then you can look on Eventbrite as well.
0: Okay.
1: Yep.
0: Eventbrite, they does that. So you can get some online.
1: Yes.
0: Okay. Yep. Okay. That's it. That is then Hikes Festival in the Park, the week of July 25th. Let's get it, y'all. Let's
1: show you can do what we always do. Walk up.
0: And just walk up and
1: walk up and buy the ticket. So you can't buy the ticket at the gate.
0: You can't get it at the gate, huh?
1: You can't get it at the gate.
0: Oh, you can't get it at the gate.
1: Yep.
0: Right. So just walk up like we typically do.
1: Yeah, where we
0: everybody
1: typically
0: last
1: do.
0: Minute, they don't want to buy their stuff early. They just come up at the last second and say, all right, I'm in here.
1: So you can't buy your ticket at the door.
0: Q, I appreciate you, man, coming on my show, man. It's you know what I'm saying? It's a good time.
1: Yeah.
0: We got to do it more often.
1: Oh, yeah, we have to.
0: Yeah, all right. All right, y'all. We're going to catch you guys next week, Monday, with the health show. Holler at me, Q. Q89, tell them peace out.
1: Hey, peace out, man. No, I'm not going nowhere.
0: Oh,
1: I still got my show. Hey, man, hang out with me a little bit longer.
0: I got you.
1: Okay,
0: we can do that.
1: Hey, here's

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0: with Little Things right there. I am back. Welcome back to Monday's episode of Top of the Hour with DJ Top Notch. How was everybody's weekend out there, man? I know the weather was hot today. Man, it was so muggy. Maybe I walked out. Work had me, man. Let me tell you, I need a fan at work around my neck. I got one I'm going to use tomorrow. But the little things, the little things. Y'all think the little things matter today in relationships? Or what do you think the hardest part about dating in 2026 is? Is the lack of trust? Lack of communication? Or is it that everybody thinks they got options? The illusion that everybody has options out there. You know, back in the day, you only knew shorty from around the block and shorty who stayed a couple of streets down the down the road. You know what I'm saying? Nowadays, you can see people from all over. So is it the illusion of options, lack of trust, or lack of communication? Call in, let me know something. We're going to get back into this music right after these commercials. Make sure you keep it locked right here at 103.7 The Beat with DJ Top Notch.
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